Yeah, that qualifies as good time music and perfect for the weekend. That was trombonist Steve Turay. He had Ray Charles playing piano, and the title of that was Duke Race. Welcome to Great Music for the Weekend. I'm Bob, and here's Zoot. Zoot Sims playing The Man Alive.

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Sunday Jazz with Barbara Morrison, Don't Explain. Frank Conomondo at the piano before that for Blues March. And saxophonist and composer Dan Walensky is next with his tune, Democracy on the Rocks.

That's Adam Shulman playing piano and leading the band through Nickel and Dime, and a great band, too, with Joe Manuarelli on trumpet, Steve Davis playing trombone, Ian Hendrickson Smith alto sax, Stephen Riley on tenor sax. And a pianist is next. Here's Bill Evans right now with Sugar Plum.

0: 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I'm Sheila Reed, and I hope you can stay with us for more fantastic music.
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Sunday Jazz with Wesla Whitfield, Be Careful, It's My Heart. Before that, Bill Evans and Sugar Plum. Miles Davis now, wrapping up this edition of what I hope you agree is the best music on the radio. Here's Miles Davis and Dear Old Stockholm.

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Mike Freeman playing Vibes in tribute to Bobby Hutcherson, and he called that Bobbyland. And Lorraine Feather is next as Sunday Jazz continues with clever lyrics from the album Math Camp. Great guitar playing by Grant Geisman. This is I Don't Mean to Make a Big Deal of It.

I remember the relief when I talked to you about that conversation with someone that left me feeling a little subpar. I remember when you told me about the thing that scares you more than any other thing, and you thought that saying it out loud would make it worse, but... You said you didn't fully trust me yet, but your mind was leaping ahead a little to the time when you would trust me more than anyone else in the world. That's the kind of trust right there, I said. And you rolled your eyes.

I was waiting for your response. The delay isn't always what I think, but possibly the result of some kind of transmission or routing or reception error. I couldn't tell if you disapproved of what I said, were mulling over what I said, or maybe you were merely typing. As it happened, there was this little puzzle you'd been turning over in your head for days, and out of nowhere, the answer presented itself. You described it as the second best feeling in the world.

at the intersection of the two TVs that faced away from each other at a 45-degree angle, their images and audio 1 second out of sync. There was zero chance that I was getting on them.

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A trio from Japan who call themselves simply J-A-M, or Jam if you like. That's a Dancer on the Black Keys. Ben Webster, Blue Skies right before. And the Russ Spiegel Organ Group takes over Sunday Jazz Now. This is Gold Wait a Minute.

0: 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I'm Sheila Reed, and I hope you can stay with us for more fantastic music.
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Mr. Walton, a tribute to Cedar Walton, written by the drummer, George Hyde III, and Michael Stephenson on sax, Benny Benack III playing trumpet. Oscar Hernandez and Alma Libre before that with the Art of Latin Jazz, and now Houston Person wraps up this session of Sunday Jazz with The Night We Called It a Day.

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South African vocalist Tali Manon from her album 24 Strathay, and on a Paris street. Followed up here by a pianist from Venezuela. This is Silvano Monasterios leading his band through Faith in You.

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That's Kurt Elling, Orange Blossoms in Summer. This is Sunday Jazz. I'm Bob. Heard Gene Ludwig on a misty night before that. That was the organist, Gene Ludwig, and Mike Melito, Dino Lucido's quartet now. This is called For Heaven's Sake.

trumpeter, and composer Etienne Charles, and the title of that is Coahuita. Up next, a couple of guys known for putting out some really good time music together, Hank Crawford and Jimmy McGriff, alto sax and organ, respectively, playing John Coltrane's Mr. PC.

0: 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I'm Sheila Reed, and I hope you can stay with us for more fantastic music.
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Yeah, that's George Benson, and count him among Nat King Cole's fans. Great version of the song Nat Cole made famous. It's Nature Boy right there. And I have the Yellow Jackets to wrap up this edition of listener-supported Sunday Jazz. Thanks for coming along for the ride. Here we go. This is called Can't We Elope?

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Oh, that's so very nice. That is Tango Azul from Diego Urcola. He's the trumpeter and leading the band there through his tune. Now the drummer leads the band through his tune. This is Nadav Sneer-Zelnicker in the trio. Ted Rosenthal plays piano. Todd Kuhlman is the bassist. And the title of this is The Hard Way.

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A beautiful piece from pianist and composer Jenny Wilson, what she sang in winter. Pete Escovedo, Brasileiro before that. And here's a singer I like a lot. Her name is Melody Gardot.

0: 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I'm Sheila Reed, and I hope you can stay with us for more fantastic music.
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The unparalleled greatness of Ray Charles right there. Going to move to the outskirts of town. And I'm going to wrap up this hour of Sunday Jazz now with pianist Craig Davis and Turn Out the Stars. Bill Evans wrote this.

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If you're enjoying the music you hear, please tell your friends about us. 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

Yeah, what we have here is a collection of jazz perfect for the weekend, starting off with Pancho Sanchez, Mambo Inn, and on Green Dolphin Street.

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1: All right.

Everybody knows he's a great singer, but he's one heck of a piano player, too. That's Harry Connick Jr. Kind of showing off a little bit there with that recording of Avalon. Great old tune, a great version there.

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1: Never saw the sun shining so bright. Never saw things going so right. Noticing the days.

Yeah, that's Donna Washington right there at Blue Skies. And Miles Davis with John Coltrane, Surrey with the Fringe on top before that. I'm Bob Studebaker. Weekend Jazz continues with guitarist Kenny Burrell now in his tune, Midnight Blue.

0: Beautiful Rodgers and Hart tune, It Never Entered My Mind, played by saxophonist Matt Crisiola. And Giacomo Gates is next.
1: We fit together like two birds of a feather. A perfect combination, now it couldn't be better. 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

0: 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I'm Sheila Reed, and I hope you can stay with us for more fantastic music.
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Milt Jackson playing vibes, Wes Montgomery, the guitarist, that is SKJ. And to conclude this collection, Count Basie, These Foolish Things.

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Hi, and welcome to this edition of Weekend Jazz. My name is Bob Studebaker, and it's very nice to have you here at the beginning of a full hour of new and classic recordings, names you know and names you may not yet be familiar with. A Latin-flavored start coming from trombonist Wayne Wallace, his Latin Jazz Quintet. This is a T. Tigusta.

We are pretty close to the beginning of a full hour of Weekend Jazz. Best music on the radio. I think so. And it's made possible by you, people like you, people who say, yeah, it's a good idea to support this, and then they do. So if that's you, thank you very much for that. That's Ileana Elias with Randy Brecker playing trumpet. Man, a great version of Take 5 right there. Mike LaDon, his band right now. Title of this is All Right.

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the Doug Talley Quartet. The title of that is Carolyn. Guitarist Ronnie Ben-Hur preceded Fortuna was the title of that. Here's some good time music from Hank Crawford. Baby, Let Me Hold Your Hand.

beautiful piece titled I Love You, Samantha, from the Fraser McPherson Quartet, leading into Wes Montgomery's Road Song, as rendered by Arena Terracubo.

0: 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I'm Sheila Reed, and I hope you can stay with us for more fantastic music.
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Carol Sloan, how could you do a thing like that to me? And to conclude this edition of Sunday Jazz, Bobby Watson and Horizon, Bobby Watson on alto, Terrell Stafford playing trumpet, this is Limoncello.

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Your old stable and steady, David J. here at your side this hour. It's Rachel Z. and her Department of Good and Evil band now, all ready to play Maps.

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The title tune from Joe Lovano's 2003 elegant and intimate album, I'm All For You. Plus, earlier we heard pianist Jane Jarvis playing After 12 O'Clock. Keeping that mellow mood going, here's guitarist Paul Bolenbeck, acoustically, on So Many Stars.

That's Paul Vornhagen pointing out there's no moon at all. Thank you so much for joining us here this hour. Do hope you'll stay a while longer. Here now, Stan Getz and Chet Baker together with a laid-back early 50s session on Yesterdays.

0: 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I'm Sheila Reed, and I hope you can stay with us for more fantastic music.
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Colleen McNabb asserting that a dream is a wish your heart makes. Wrapping up the hour now in style, the preeminent L.A.-based Gerald Wilson Orchestra, featuring Renee Rosnes, Sean Jones, and son Anthony Wilson, on something dedicated to Miss Gretchen.

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One of the more unique Dave Brubeck live performances there with two saxophone legends, Jerry Mulligan and Paul Desmond, doing Things Ain't What They Used to Be. Dave and Jay still very much here and swinging right alongside of you this hour. Here's Three of a Kind with special guest Stanley Turrentine now on A Beautiful Friendship.

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Historic mid-50s Miles Davis session with Milt Jackson and Thelonious Monk on Bag's Groove. Also heard John Pizzarelli prior to that doing Oh Darlin'. Coming up next, it's jazz meets Mozart with the Bergstaller Martignon Quartet updating Mozart's Blue Dreams.

The golden touch of Chicago jazz legend Ramsey Lewis. That's with his early cadet trio of Cleveland Eaton and Maurice White on Velvet Night. Coming up next, a mellow late 80s Freddie Hubbard session on the standard Golden Earrings with Benny Green and Rufus Reed.

0: 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I'm Sheila Reed, and I hope you can stay with us for more fantastic music.
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0: 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When I'm with-

The refreshingly distinctive Fresno-based Karen Margouth, letting us know, I like me when I'm with you. And that would be a good sign. Wrapping up the set now, guitarist Bob DeVoe with Eric Alexander and Dan Kostelnik to play Track and Field.

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More listener-supported Jazz Radio alive and well, largely thanks to you. Getting this next hour started with Sonny Rollins featured on his own music from the film Alfie, with Oliver Nelson leading a stellar ensemble on He's Younger Than You Are.

That's early 50s. Oscar Peterson with Ray Brown and Barney Kessel doing a Strayhorn favorite, Just a Sittin' and a Rockin'. David J., Just a Sittin' and a Jazzin' Around here with you this hour. It's Eric Alexander leading the way next on number 34, Was Sweetness.

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guitar man Jack Jezero on Night and Day. Before that, we heard mid-50s Sonny Rollins from his Saxophone Colossus album with Tommy Flanagan and Max Roach doing You Don't Know What Love Is. It's listener-supported jazz continuing now with Chicago's Southside Eddie Johnson to play My Buddy.

The David Berger Octet, chugging along there, reviving the old big band era hit, the Atchison, Topeka, and Santa Fe. Coming up next, known as the Soul Survivors, they are Hank Crawford and Jimmy McGriff doing Red Top.

0: 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I'm Sheila Reed, and I hope you can stay with us for more fantastic music.
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Those early 60s, vintage Etta Jones, and the story of the gal from Joe's. Here now to wrap up the hour for us, it's the Dave Stryker, Steve Slagle Band, with special guest Joe Lovano on an optimistic piece entitled Brighter Days.

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There's nothing like an hour of great jazz to lift your spirits. Opening this hour, it's Hank Jones and Charlie Hayden from their Spirituals album, Steal Away. This is Me, O Lord.

It has some mighty serious swiggin' by the great Zoot Sims there, with a stellar big band behind him on It Don't Mean a Thing. It's David J. right alongside of you here this hour, changing tempo a little bit for us. It's alto sax legend Phil Woods with Bill Sharlop on piano to play I'll Be Around.

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Long time Three Sounds pianist Gene Harris leading his own quartet there on an elegant This Masquerade. Plus, we heard the distinctive Ernie Andrews prior to that asking, "Don't You Know I Care?" It's drummer Ed Thigpen now who leads his Scantet with Is That So?

Yeah, that is Blues for Wood with guitarist Neil McNamara. And keeping the color hue going, this is Bobby Timmons to musically note, he's born to be blue.

0: 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I'm Sheila Reed, and I hope you can stay with us for more fantastic music.
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That's a gentle and easy breezy take on Jobim's How Insensitive, as led by Diana Krall. Got time for one more here to finish off our set for you. It is Larry Goldings on the piano on this one with his quartet on Jackieing.

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I'm Helen Wigger. Hope that you had a great weekend, and we're back into the swing of things for Monday. This is Cyrus Chestnut with Hope Song.

Steve White Quartet with The Perfect Mate. Hi, I'm Helen Wigger. Hope that you're enjoying your Memorial Day holiday. Let's turn now to this quartet from 1966, featuring McCoy Tyner on piano, Bob Cranshaw bass, Mickey Roker drums, and the leader, Stanley Turrentine.

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In a career that spans 7 decades, pianist Larry Vukovich leading his trio, I Ain't Got Nobody, that track coming from the 2006 release Street Scene, and that was preceded by Ray Charles' Love on My Mind. A time to bring on Bud Shank for a medley of tunes.

From their self-titled studio album released by Impulse back in 1963, John Coltrane and Johnny Hartman, My One and Only Love. Here's Bill Charlap. This is Dream.

0: 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I'm Sheila Reed, and I hope you can stay with us for more fantastic music.
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Blair Jackson with a Bill Withers number, I Want to Spend the Night. I'm Helen Wigger, and I want to thank you for spending some time with me today. We're going to close things out with a blues guitarist by the name of Duke Robillard. Wanted to set aside a little time to include him in our playlist today. Duke Robillard with Glide On. Thanks for listening.

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good way to ease into this hour of jazz with that performance of In a Mellow Tone Quartet led by Lori Meekum. Hi, I'm Helen Wigger. Thank you so much for joining me. Our next selection features saxophonist Plaz Johnson. He's with Doug McDonald for Azure Tay.

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She was certainly one of the best as far as performing on baritone saxophone. Claire Daly, "You Make Me Feel So Young." I remember watching her perform with the group Diva. Now, this particular recording was as a leader for her 1999 release, Swing Low. Claire Daly, who sadly passed away in 2024. My name is Helen, and this is Joey DeFrancesco.

I don't know about you, but I found myself humming and singing right along to the piano work of Brad Meldow, that performance of Blackbird. My name is Helen Wigger. Some more music to keep you humming right along. This is pianist and bandleader Bob Florence with Lucy.

0: 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I'm Sheila Reed, and I hope you can stay with us for more fantastic music.
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think she hit all the high notes quite well, don't you think? Ann Hampton Callaway, Lover, Come Back to Me. I'm Helen Wigger. Enjoy the remainder of your Memorial Day holiday. We're going to close things out with Jack Millman. This is titled When You're Near.

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From his release, Bluesy Burrell, Kenny Burrell, with special guest Coleman Hawkins, It's Getting Dark. I'm Helen Wigger. Thanks for joining me. This is Cannonball Adderley, Kelly Blue.

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1966 music from Ray Bryant, Gotta Travel On. That was preceded by a version of Stolen Moments, guitarist Lee Ritenour, joined by Ernie Watts on saxophone. Boy, we're in for a treat with our next number, which was written by Roy Eldridge. Scott Hamilton is the leader, but he has enlisted the help of trumpet player Greg Gisbert, and also we'll hear a solo from guitarist Duke Robillard. The name of this tune, Fish Market.

Those recordings that Mel Torme had with Marty Paich and his orchestra, simply nice to listen to. Just gave you a good sampling there of the Velvet Fog's treatment of Lullaby of Birdland. I'm Helen Wigger. Thanks for your company today. This is Christian McBride with Used to Could.

0: 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I'm Sheila Reed, and I hope you can stay with us for more fantastic music.
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Love, love, love. Those early recordings from Billie Holiday, just shared with you from the mid to late 1930s, Billie's Blues. Hey, I hope we get an opportunity to share some more music again soon, whether it's on the radio or streaming this station. I'm Helen Wigger. We'll close with Eddie Henderson.

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Greetings, I'm Helen Wigger. We'll open with vibraphonist Steve Nelson. He'll be performing a tune that was written by vibraphonist Lem Winchester, Minor Blues.

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Alan Broadbent Trio with The Long Goodbye, and that was preceded by a nice version of Round Midnight, James Moody. Well, a number of years back, vibraphonist Jay Hogard paid tribute to Lionel Hampton with the release Swing 'Em Gates. Here's Hogard to perform Airmail Special.

Hillary Cole with the title track from her 2009 release on the Just In Time label, Haunted Heart, an album that was produced by John Pizzarelli. Thank you so much for listening. I'm Helen Wigger. Let's bring on Nat Simpkins with Goodbye, Mr. T.

0: 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I'm Sheila Reed, and I hope you can stay with us for more fantastic music.
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Curtis Steiger's But Not For Me, track from his release called Baby Plays Around. Steiger's certainly wasn't playing around when it came to choosing his sidemen for this album. We heard Randy Brecker on trumpet, Larry Golding's piano. I'm Helen Wigger. Thank you so much for listening. We're going to close with Paquito de Rivera.

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There's a song that goes way back in time. A contemporary recording of Soft Winds from Alan Vache right there. And hi, I'm Bob Studebaker. Welcome to a full hour of jazz. We're still close to the beginning of the best music you're ever going to find on the radio. And some legends coming up next. Larry Adler and Django Reinhardt together. This is Body and Soul.

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pretty nice thing, being able to start the week with jazz. And, of course, that is your doing. Thank you for your support of Jazz on the Radio. Just heard one from George Masso. The title of that was Remind Me. And David Fathead Newman, Under a Woodstock Moon, before that. Benny Carter is next. This is titled Wonderland.

I'm Bob Studebaker, and this is Monday Jazz, and that was David Benoit that we just heard, Waiting for Love, the title. Up next, something early from the career of the legendary Herbie Hancock. This is absolutely great. This is Dolphin Dance.

0: 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I'm Sheila Reed, and I hope you can stay with us for more fantastic music.
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A Steve Terrell performance of the old favorite, Let's Fall in Love. And to wrap up this collection of Monday Jazz, and by the way, thanks for coming along for the ride with me. I'm Bob Studebaker. It's Hank Mobley here. Wynton Kelly is the pianist. This is titled This, A Dig of You.

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If hearing jazz on the radio makes you happy, well, welcome to Happy. Welcome to this collection of Monday Jazz. I'm Bob Studebaker. All of the music is made possible by listener support. Saxophonist Arnett Cobb begins with one titled, Sometimes I'm Happy.

Monday Jazz with pianist Red Garland, If I Were a Bell. Hi, welcome to it. Welcome to the best music on the radio and a really nice way to get the week off to a good start. I'm Bob Studebaker, another pianist now with a saxophonist. This is Marion McPartland, a live recording of Tangerine. Chris Potter plays sax.

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He plays the really old stuff with wonderful reverence. That is Wynton Marsalis and a beautiful tune titled Flamingo. A bit of Duke Ellington's Far East Suite before that, Duke and the Orchestra, and that was titled Isfahan. I'm Bob Studebaker, some guys who did a lot of work together over the years, Jim Rotondi, Eric Alexander, and Mike Ledon, trumpet, tenor sax, and organ, respectively. And this is from Jim Rotondi's album Blues for Brother Ray, a tribute to Ray Charles and a performance of One Mint Julep.

0: 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I'm Sheila Reed, and I hope you can stay with us for more fantastic music.
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Yeah, I love that. Tony Bennett and Diana Krall together. And now the Western Michigan University Jazz Ensemble to wrap up this edition of Monday Jazz with Portrait of Jenny.

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Well, that is a very well-satisfied crowd. And why not? That's the Lincoln Center Jazz Orchestra with Duke Ellington's Mood Indigo. 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Jim Snedero is next. He's the saxophonist and the tune is Serenity.

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That is Edsel Gomez, and it's a tribute to Juan Tizol, who was a longtime member of Duke Ellington's orchestra, a trombonist. And the title of that was Juan Tizol. And speaking of Duke, Barbara Morrison sang Duke's I Ain't Got Nothing But the Blues right before that. I'm Bob Studebaker. Up next is guitarist Steve Blalock from his album Mixed Bag, and the old favorite, It's You or No One.

Yeah, he was wonderful. That is Kevin Mahogany from his album My Romance, Everything I Have Is Yours. Up next is drummer Lewis Hayes, the guy who played with a lot of people over the years, including Cannonball Adderley. Here he is leading the Cannonball Legacy Band. Jeremy Belt plays trumpet, and this is titled New Delhi.

0: 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I'm Sheila Reed, and I hope you can stay with us for more fantastic music.
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Great tune, great band, and the incomparable Diane Reeves singing. Speak Low, the title. Before that, Lewis Hayes leading the Cannonball Legacy Band. The title of that was New Delhi. I'm Bob Studebaker, and as we approach the end of this hour of jazz, I want to say first, thank you for coming along for the ride. Hope you enjoyed it. And thank you for your support of Jazz on the Radio. Now it's trombonist J.J. Johnson wrapping it up. This is titled Carolyn in the Morning.

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Hey, welcome. Welcome to some great music made possible by some great people. It is voluntary support from listeners that makes all of this possible. I'm going to start this hour with the Bob Mincer Quartet. This is titled Listen Here.

Modern Jazz Quartet, their pianist John Lewis wrote that beautiful tune when he learned of the death of the legendary guitarist Django Reinhardt. I'm Bob Studebaker. Welcome to Jazz. Still close to the beginning of a full hour of really good music. More vibes in the mix now. Ed Sainton plays vibes this time around. Dick Sutthalter on trumpet. This is If We Never Meet Again.

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They called him the Mighty Burner. That's organist Charles Ireland and Benny Golson's tune, Killer Joe. Before that, Nat King Cole, Embraceable You. And now it's a big band. This is Rob McConnell and the Boss Brass. The title of this is Pensativa.

a celebrated symphony orchestra conductor and classical pianist who loved jazz. It's a 1991 recording of Topsy by a trio led by Andre Previn. Mondello played guitar, Ray Brown was the bassist, and up next, it's organist Jack McDuff. George Benson plays guitar here. This is The Scratch.

0: 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I'm Sheila Reed, and I hope you can stay with us for more fantastic music.
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Your old stable and steady, David J. here at your side this hour. It's Rachel Z. and her Department of Good and Evil band now, all ready to play Maps.

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The title tune from Joe Lovano's 2003 elegant and intimate album, I'm All For You. Plus, earlier we heard pianist Jane Jarvis playing After 12 O'Clock. Keeping that mellow mood going, here's guitarist Paul Bolenbeck acoustically on So Many Stars.

That's Paul Vornhagen pointing out there's no moon at all. Thank you so much for joining us here this hour. Do hope you'll stay a while longer. Here now, Stan Getz and Chet Baker together with a laid-back early 50s session on Yesterdays.

0: 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I'm Sheila Reed, and I hope you can stay with us for more fantastic music.
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Colleen McNabb asserting that a dream is a wish your heart makes. Wrapping up the hour now in style, the preeminent L.A.-based Gerald Wilson Orchestra, featuring Renee Rosnes, Sean Jones, and son Anthony Wilson, on something dedicated to Miss Gretchen.

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One of the more unique Dave Brubeck live performances there with two saxophone legends, Jerry Mulligan and Paul Desmond, doing Things Ain't What They Used to Be. David Jay is still very much here and swinging right alongside of you this hour. Here's Three of a Kind with special guest Stanley Turrentine now on A Beautiful Friendship.

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Historic mid-50s Miles Davis session with Milt Jackson and Thelonious Monk on Bag's Groove. Also heard John Pizzarelli prior to that doing Oh Darlin'. Coming up next, it's jazz meets Mozart with the Bergstaller Martignon Quartet updating Mozart's Blue Dreams.

The golden touch of Chicago jazz legend Ramsey Lewis. That's with his early cadet trio of Cleveland Eaton and Maurice White on Velvet Night. Coming up next, a mellow late 80s Freddie Hubbard session on the standard Golden Earrings with Benny Green and Rufus Reed.

0: 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I'm Sheila Reed, and I hope you can stay with us for more fantastic music.
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0: 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When I'm

The refreshingly distinctive Fresno-based Karen Margouth, letting us know, I like me when I'm with you. And that would be a good sign. Wrapping up the set now, guitarist Bob DeVoe with Eric Alexander and Dan Kostelnik to play Track and Field.

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More listener-supported Jazz Radio alive and well, largely thanks to you. Getting this next hour started with Sonny Rollins featured on his own music from the film Alfie, with Oliver Nelson leading a stellar ensemble on He's Younger Than You Are.

That's early 50s. Oscar Peterson with Ray Brown and Barney Kessel doing a Strayhorn favorite, Just a Sittin' and a Rockin'. David J., just a sittin' and a jazzin' around here with you this hour. It's Eric Alexander leading the way next on number 34, Was Sweetness.

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guitar band Jack Jezero on Night and Day. Before that, we heard mid-50s Sonny Rollins from his Saxophone Colossus album with Tommy Flanagan and Max Roach doing You Don't Know What Love Is. It's listener-supported jazz continuing now with Chicago's Southside Eddie Johnson to play My Buddy.

The David Berger Octet chugging along there, reviving the old big band era hit, the Atchison, Topeka, and Santa Fe. Coming up next, known as the Soul Survivors, they are Hank Crawford and Jimmy McGriff doing Red Top.

0: 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I'm Sheila Reed, and I hope you can stay with us for more fantastic music.
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Those early 60s, vintage Etta Jones, and the story of the gal from Joe's. Here now to wrap up the hour for us, it's the Dave Stryker, Steve Slagle Band, with special guest Joe Lovano on an optimistic piece entitled Brighter Days.

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There's nothing like an hour of great jazz to lift your spirits. Opening this hour, it's Hank Jones and Charlie Hayden from their Spirituals album, Steal Away. This is Me, O Lord.

Yeah, some mighty serious swiggin' by the great Zoot Sims there, with a stellar big band behind him on It Don't Mean a Thing. It's David J. right alongside of you here this hour, changing tempo a little bit for us. It's alto sax legend Phil Woods with Bill Sharlop on piano to play I'll Be Around.

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Long time Three Sounds pianist Gene Harris leading his own quartet there on an elegant This Masquerade. Plus, we heard the distinctive Ernie Andrews prior to that asking, "Don't You Know I Care?" It's drummer Ed Thigpen now who leads his Scantet with Is That So?

Yeah, that is Blues for Wood with guitarist Neil McNamara. And keeping the color hue going, this is Bobby Timmons to Musically Note. He's born to be blue.

0: 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I'm Sheila Reed, and I hope you can stay with us for more fantastic music.
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That's a gentle and easy breezy take on Jobim's How Insensitive, as led by Diana Krall. Got time for one more here to finish off our set for you. It is Larry Goldings on the piano on this one with his quartet on Jackieing.

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I'm Helen Wigger. Hope that you had a great weekend, and we're back into the swing of things for Monday. This is Cyrus Chestnut with Hope Song.

Steve White Quartet with The Perfect Mate. Hi, I'm Helen Wigger. Hope that you're enjoying your Memorial Day holiday. Let's turn now to this quartet from 1966, featuring McCoy Tyner on piano, Bob Cranshaw bass, Mickey Roker drums, and the leader, Stanley Turrentine.

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What you may not know is that St. Louis Public Radio is a nonprofit organization. 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

In a career that spans 7 decades, pianist Larry Vukovich leading his trio, I Ain't Got Nobody, that track coming from the 2006 release Street Scene, and that was preceded by Ray Charles' Love on My Mind. A time to bring on Bud Shank for a medley of tunes.

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Here's Bill Charlap. This is Dream.

0: This is Jazz 90.7 KWMU2, St. Louis Public Radio. 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I'm Sheila Reed, and I hope you can stay with us for more fantastic music.
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Laird Jackson with the Bill Withers number, I Want to Spend the Night. I'm Helen Wigger, and I want to thank you for spending some time with me today. We're going to close things out with a blues guitarist by the name of Duke Robillard. Wanted to set aside a little time to include him in our playlist today. Duke Robillard with Glide On. Thanks for listening.

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Good way to ease into this hour of jazz with that performance of In a Mellow Tone Quartet led by Lori Meekum. Hi, I'm Helen Wigger. Thank you so much for joining me. Our next selection features saxophonist Plaz Johnson. He's with Doug McDonald for Azure Tay.

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She was certainly one of the best as far as performing on baritone saxophone. Claire Daly, You Make Me Feel So Young. I remember watching her perform with the group Diva. Now, this particular recording was as a leader for her 1999 release, Swing Low. Claire Daly, who sadly passed away in 2024. My name is Helen, and this is Joey DeFrancesco.

I don't know about you, but I found myself humming and singing right along to the piano work of Brad Meldow, that performance of Blackbird. My name is Helen Wigger. Some more music to keep you humming right along. This is pianist and bandleader Bob Florence with Lucy.

0: 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I'm Sheila Reed, and I hope you can stay with us for more fantastic music.
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I think she hit all the high notes quite well, don't you think? Anne Hampton Calloway, Lover, Come Back to Me. I'm Helen Wigger. Enjoy the remainder of your Memorial Day holiday. We're going to close things out with Jack Millman. This is titled When You're Near.

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